0: Battalion 1, Tower 1 and Engine 1 are on scene.
1: Battalion 1, Engine 1, Tower 1 on scene.
2: Passes, we can cancel all units with the exception of 4-week check. The school, we found that school. That sounds like a fire.

5, respond with EMS 307 Regency for a male, full arrest. CPR in progress. 2 ladder 5, respond with EMS 307 Regency Place for arrest. CPR in progress. 21

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scene of a large threat facility. Nothing showing from the Alpha or Delta side. All units could attack one on arrival. He's setting up. Mangle Command.

Okay, so far, that's his location.

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When they turned it back on, caused the alarm to go off. Showing the forklift terminating.

0: 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Engine two.
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1 Northway Drive, passes. 38-year-old female, sick, 5, respond with EMS. 43, 10, 5, passes. 38-year-old female, sick, time out, 5.

As a truck driver, I've learned how important road safety is. 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

0: 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Ladder 5, respond with EMS, 123 Hermitage Drive, apartment 30B, 72-year-old fall, unknown injury. Timeout, 1034.
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female with the cyst. She responded with EMS, 302 Gilbert Court, 76 Charleston cyst. I'm out, 1206.

West Duncan Avenue, ACL, difficulty breathing. Digit 3, Mr. EMS, 238, West Duncan Avenue, 0 mil, difficulty breathing. Timeout, 1241.

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on Court Street, Stroh Bridges, 16-year-old female, possible seizure. 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

0: Morning. You'll need to go to Allie, the female, will be back at the in the back store.
1: 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Dispatch, this engine three. EMS is... Correction. EMS...
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Edmonton Road, 51-year-old male seizure. Engine 5, respond with EMS, 8, Edmonton Road.

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0: 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Team set off the alarm here. There is no fire. 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

respond to 325 Pamplin Avenue. Sir, 79-year-old male. No. Ladder 5, respond to EMS 325. The 79-year-old male, medical alarm, 1829.

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Timeout 1902.